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1550. 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
0: 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It's going to be 107 Somerset Street, 107 Somerset Street. He is advised he has the dog and does have a collar, but he don't know what to do with it.
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1: Off of our base LZ, headed to Jackson General. 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We've got 4 on board, 140 on fuel, HFE is 1,200. 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

0: 6-19.
1: Got an hour one call for reckless driving. It's going to be 2 black pickups, 1 red pickup. They complained by shooting on 22 between Dresden and Martin. She's doing 60 and the truck blew by her speeding. That was a...
2: Stand 4, if you will, just notify Martin.
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0: RC 852, Boyd Road, Charles Quay.
1: Comes back to 2002 Dodge, black in color, owned by Thomas Allen out of Martin. Insurance unconfirmed, expiration current.
0: Can you have a check? Do you have a status on that subject?
1: Yeah, 10-4, Shanghai.

0: Martin Carter, stand by. And a 1-year-old boy having a seizure, not moving or responding, 46 Lakeview, timeout 2022.
1: Martin Carter, copy.

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1: What were the numerics again?
0: Yeah. 46, and now they're out 2024. 20,

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1: Go ahead.
0: Speaking of public service, talk to the subject on the phone about a civil matter in regards to 310 Fowler Road.
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1: File 51.
0: Clear request for an officer, Roger 572 North Martin Ave, 572 North Martin. Complainant stated she's a neighbor, says that there's a bunch of kids outside drinking, believes they're all underage.

0: 6, go up 291.
1: Go ahead.
0: Seattle, Highway 22, just past National Guard Armory and Draven High School. Tennessee, 764, Roy John David North.
1: Yeah.

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1: Good.
0: 056, 675, 108, check 29, verbal.

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2: Okay, dude. 572 is code 1. Who's your caller? Do I want to say the officer?
1: 1050, they refuse to give any information.
2: Okay, I'll run back to my head. Nice code 1. There's no one there. Is there anything happening?
1: Denver.

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0: 10-4, long term. 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
0: Got an accident on 911-2316 Chase Bridge Road in Greenfield, 2316 Chase Bridge Road.

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1: Got a request for an officer at Dollar General, 3730 Highway 22. The complainant there advised that there's possibly a drunk male in the store. He got out of a red four-door Dodge pickup.
0: 10-4, go ahead.

0: 6097 on Chase Brick.
1: 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I advise that when he got out of the truck, he fell to the ground and is fumbling around.
0: That's one.

0: 98. 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
1: Vehicle.
0: Six, I lost the post address if we get any more calls out here. That there are aggressive calls.
1: Vehicle.

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0: Please give me a public service. It's going to be in reference to a civil matter at 111 Dollar G Road.

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1: Hey, so you know, you've got a guy over there on Greenlaw Street, Jackson Street intersection. I talked to him. He seemed like he was code one, but you might want to keep an eye on him.
0: 10-4. Appreciate it.

0: Thanks, Mike Dean.
1: Go ahead.
0: I have a 911 call. It's going to be in the area of Parish 54 and County Maintenance Road. They advise that on 54 there's a deer laying in the middle of the roadway.
1: Champ 4. 612, are you still on Highway 45?
2: I am. I thought I'd come out Parish 54.

0: Six Bro County. What's the location?
1: The caller's unsure. They wait a minute to call 911. It sounds like it might be towards Jolly Springs Baptist Church. I'm not 100% sure. It's just on 54.
0: Devil.

0: Johnson, 619 County. Is that last call? 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
1: 10-4, good.
0: 10-4, did y'all get a ping whenever they called in 911? If so, was it Fort Forks County Maintenance or Fort Forks Jolly Springs?
1: It was pinging right in front of 217. Well, you said it was just to the east of 217 on Harris 54, somewhere by your church.
0: 10-4, that'll probably be near the West Union and Mount Pleasant, if you're direct 612.
2: Showing route.
0: 10-4. My bad, 612, I meant 609.

0: 609, I'm going to have that individual at Viper at location.
1: Yeah.

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0: Canon 4, big copy.
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0: 619, what was the property check, Tumbling Creek Baptist, and I'll be en route to the county line.
1: Yeah.

0: County 509. Come here, right to volunteers. Patient transfer, Jackson.
1: 38, run number is going to be 2220.

0: 正确。
1: 这个。
0: This log unit to Bloom Fort. Pick up, it's abandoned. South Road.
1: Yeah.

0: 10-6, 10-28, 10-6.
1: Go ahead.
0: 0792. Adam.
1: Who's back to 2018 Chevy black color, registered to Tabitha, with 4 new out of double insurance confirmed at first curve.
0: Thanks.

0: Quakers County 509. 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
1: Here with you.

0: Thank you for holding. 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
0: 692. Boy, Mary George King.
1: Comes back to a 2021 Ford, white color, registered to Grayson Williams out of Martin. Insurance not confirmed, expiration current.

0: Foreign Fighters, stand by for your next turn. Martin Fire, have EMS patients transfer request for 485 Hanning Plain, Martin, 458 Hanning Plain, Martin to the Martin or patient is 79-year-old male, possibly having a reaction to his medication. Timeout 2322.
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0: Transit flow request coming to Baptist Memorial Hospital in Union City, Tennessee, going to Baptist Memorial Hospital, Memphis, Tennessee, heading 050 for 8 nautical miles, patient weighs 77.6 kilos, car number 0991600, 099160, how copy?

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And I do have further information for you all if you are ready.

0: 143. Traffic is still static, Eva. You'll be responding for a 77.6 kilo patient, bilateral PE with heart strain, located in the ICU. They are on one drip and high flow. Car number 099160.
1: So, law property check, calling it missionary Baptist Church.
2: Yeah,

0: 28 for the temporary tag.
1: Go ahead.
0: Disregard.
1: Yeah.
2: Four three RAS been acknowledged.

0: Six, I'm wet with a vehicle on Rock Hill Road. Standby's 28.
1: Yeah.

0: 612, temporary 28. Ground. Queen 5, Victor Nora 8, Frank Davis, off of the 23rd, Tennessee deal. Dodge 090-615-165-629. 10-4, did you need that 28 back as well?
1: It's got a 3-year-old female that has cut herself open at 47 like these circles. She's bleeding on her chin. They're not 16.
2: Pardon, fire hazard.
0: Six, well, this is going to be a valid class D, clear 29s, 28 comes back on a 2015 Nissan Pathfinder to a Catherine Calhoun on a Sharon insurance, not listed, expiration current, MSR.

0: 601-1081, yeah, please. 182, Boy Queen, David.
1: 10-4.

0: Lakeview Base, respond to 47 Lakeview Circle, 47 Lakeview Circle, for a 3-year-old female, bleeding out of her chin. Timeout, 12:18.
1: Tennessee deal. Ron. 130-054-391.

0: 6 and 9, 8 and 12. So that they revoked a temporary restricted Class D. Restrictions are all interlock device as well as unspecified special restrictions. East Clear 29 is local.
1: Therefore, their unit nearby.

0: Yeah, no, I'm not radio for that.
1: I'm up north. I'm not close to you.
0: Yeah, I'm code one right now.
1: You need me to head your way.

Detroit, have you route to 47 Lakeview Circle and Martin, 47 Lakeview Circle and Martin. Be advised, to me a 3-year-old with a bleeding condition. She is bleeding heavily out of her chin. It's spurting out, but there is pressure on the wound. Timeout, 12:21. Number is going to be 2221.

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1: 43 is off of Fire Bay, headed up to Baptist Union City. Be there in approximately 5 minutes. 3 on board. 115 on fuel. HFT 1000, part 135, RAF 2.

0: 143, have you lifted on R12326953 and Bullpoint 135115 and fuel RFHP of 1,005-minute ETE additional when you're at.
1: We're ready, go for it.
0: 3 responding for a 64-year-old patient, 77.6 kilos, bilateral PE with heart strain. Patient is located in the ICU, one drip and on high flow, hook up.
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0: 4, checkpoint on local, 2000.

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1: Yeah.
2: Six 19 Property Checking, Sandy Branch Baptist.
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1: 43, good.
0: 143 is off Baptist Union City, headed to Baptist East Memphis. Be there approximately 50 minutes, 50 minutes. We've got 4 on board, 125 on fuel, HFE 1500, part 135, RAS2.
1: Baptist East, on board 125, 1500, 135, RAS2.

0: What's going on? Harvey Chavez, Major Salem Bass, Commissioner of Baptist Church.
1: 10-4.

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1: Go ahead.
0: We just received a call from Gibson County. They're requesting for a deputy to go out to 1908 Sedonia Road out in the Sharon area to try and make contact with the family of a Tasha Edge. If you'll call in, I can give you some more information on this.
1: 10-4, is there another county deputy in that area that has service? I don't have any service right now. 612, I'll call in.

0: C28A.
1: Go ahead.
0: 777, Lloyd Charles, King Paul.
1: .2 Nissan, gray in color, 28 Paula Griffin, registered at that address.
0: Yeah.

Next available EMS in the Dresden area have request for an ambulance at 759 Thompson Creek Road, 759 Thompson Creek Road in Dresden. Have a male that doesn't have any urine output in his catheter bag, but he has blood in it. 759 Thompson Creek Road, timeout 332.

0: problem, man.
1: 619.
0: This is going to be an 81-year-old male. She advised she's been in and out of the hospital quite often this month, the past month, for sepsis. So he has a catheter for enlarged prostate. He has had an open heart surgery in the past, and he has AFib.
2: Yeah, it's copy.
3: Jim 4. Anybody in that part of the county? Negative, I can head that way.
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3: 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I'll take care of it.

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143, stand by, see flight request, Union City, Tennessee, O'Brien County, heading 050 degrees, distance of 8 nautical, guard of 099-202-099-202, stand by only at this time, hook up.

23, your traffic was very staticky. I think you're accepting with Wilson Sanford Haynes 345 Golf Romeo and 1CRA, and if you had any additional traffic, I couldn't copy it.

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0: 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He'd like for you to meet him there in reference to a 29.
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1: 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I'm not here with 609.
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0: 167 Boy David Frank Frank comes back at 2003 Honda Grand Color to a Patsy Russell out of Paris. Expiration shows suspended. Insurance unconfirmed. NSR.
1: Table.

0: 621. I'll be 81 with that last 28 on Fair 54, just west of Como.
1: Campbell.

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0: 6, 21.
1: Yeah.
0: This is going to be a valid Class D. Corrective lenses. Last entry is a 1046 and 2025. East, clear all 29. 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
0: At request for an officer at 709 Blaylock Store Road, 709 Blaylock Store Road, complaint advisor is a pit bull blocking their door, and they need to go to a doctor's appointment. They're afraid to go out.
1: Evil.
2: Six seven four. I'll be direct.
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1: Six-seven-four, I'll be direct.
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1: Has there been any previous calls in this area about this, and somebody around a watchable?

0: 634 El Segundo Recent History for the Dulles Mentioned that church, and they have a few animal complaints to listen for dogs loose in that area, but none of them give the actual dog description.
1: Yeah, well.

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1: Okay.
2: 6:35, same traffic.
1: Okay.
2: 6:34, I'll be out at 565, Blairwater Shore Road. Six 22 tonight.
1: Careful.

0: 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I'm not showing any history to give that phone number at 565.
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0: 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I'll be back out at 709 before you left store.
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2: 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That canine's not aggressive.
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1: 423.
0: I'll be out on College Street at West Street with Public Works doing traffic control. Six, 10, 10, 6, 3, just cool.

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1: Yep.
0: A request for an officer at 107 Somerset, 107 Somerset. Complaining about there's an armadillo digging up her flowers.

0: 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What was the address again on Somerset?
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0: Tampa on that. 6:48 tonight.

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Martin Fire, request for EMS at Stanley Black & Decker, 181 Industrial Park Drive for 37-year-old female having chest pain. 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

Pentagon responding, Stanley Black and Decker, for a 37-year-old female, sustained no cardiac history. They have given her an aspirin. Sending route 3809.

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0: 621. 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
0: 314, can I have back tonight? 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

614 County. I'm going to be out at 148 West Peach Street. It's going to be the apartment all the way in the rear. I'm going to be on the civil process.

3 transfer flight request coming out of Baptist Memorial, Union City, Tennessee, going to Jackson Madison County General Hospital, Jackson, Tennessee, showing a heading 050, distance 8 nautical. Patient weight 240 pounds, card number 099260, 099260, hot copy.

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1: 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Insurance confirmed, expiration valid.
0: Good morning.

0: 614 Canal, we have 306 Gardner Road. Pardon me, civil process.
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0: 634. 10-6 out of County, Rapid Valor County Jail. Sorry, Miles, it's going to be 19353.
1: 10-4.
2: Six 14 County, I'm back tonight, no contact.
1: 10-4.
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0: 35 on the fuel, 7 minutes en route, 1000 HFD, RA1, part 135.
1: Alpha 3, got you listing RA123306834, 135 fuel, 7 around, RA1, 1000 HFD, part 135. Positive sky track, and I have additional one ready.
0: Go ahead.
1: 143 inbound for a 240-pound patient. Hemoptysis. Going out at ER10, no special equipment at this time. And car number 099260, 099260. There's another chief complaint here. It's hydroerythronephrosis, I believe is how you say it.
0: 143, copy.

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0: Myself and 332 are going to be out at East Main Cove in North Carolina. Me and Juvenile from McKenzie.
1: Okay.

43 on Martin Tower. General, four on board. 130 on the fuel. 30 minutes in route. 1200 HFE, RA's 1.135. 6-0, 4 on board, 130 fuel, 30 in route, 12 in Brazil, RA1, part 135, pause catch record, 942.

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0: I have a public service number for 205.
1: Cancel. He's in training right now. He'll be back in a few hours.

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0: 28 and Saginaw, 2029, over in color to St. John's Community Services out of Paris Insurance. Shows confirmed. Expiration shows valid 3/31 of 2027.
1: Yeah, 10-4, no further.
0: 10-4. 3/31, status check.

202, I got a 2-vehicle, 1045. It's going to be in front of 319 South Wilson Street. It's going to be a truck and a car. Still collecting info.

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0: 423. You know how long it'll be down for.
1: All EMS just advised for the Gleason unit, College Street in Gleason from West Street to Siegel. It's going to be shut down. Uncertain how long. Again, College Street from West Street to Siegel. It's going to be shut down in case you have any calls in that area.

0: 78 Roadway is clear. Multiple citations been issued.
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1: Good. 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
0: Stay in for, I'll get up there for a while.
1: Disregard, 620 is going to take care of it.
0: Stand for, I appreciate it.

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1: Hi.
0: Tennessee, 794. Boy Frank Henry Paul. Next position as well, please.

0: Yeah, 28 10 second on a 2011 Chevy to Christopher Fuel out of Paris. Insurance unconfirmed. Expression shows 531 at 2026.
1: 10-4, you've 531.
0: 10-4.
1: 10-4. 634.
0: Go ahead.
1: Hey, 10-15, one female, back in the county, 10-19.
0: Can't form. What's your beginning?
1: Can you turn on that?
0: What's your beginning?
1: I gave it to you when I left the county. I'll give you my demolition when I get back to the SO. 614 County, LV 1081.
0: 10-4.
1: 81 Main Street with that previous 28 that I ran. Main Street just north of Hare Road.
0: 10-4.

0: 所以说，听，这是的。
1: Hey.
0: Which has the 118-129-938?
1: Yes, valid, no van permit, no restrictions, showing, or correction, corrective lenses, multiple injuries, lost 2022, prepared to file insurance certification.
0: General.

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0: 14.
1: Good.
0: Fulton County's called in. Question for an officer. Check the area. The phone hanging's going to be in the area for 77 Hutchins Road. They had a call for a female subject threatening self-harm. Yeah, Kyle Copeland. She had left their county in a blacked out Chevy Tahoe, possibly a 2022 model, known to visit the Martin area. And that was the last area her phone was taken at.
1: Yeah.
0: Okay.

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0: 639, Boy Henry Lincoln Boyville on 045 North.
1: 2739, Boy Lincoln Henry Boy.
0: 39.
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1: 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Ending miles is going to be 19458.
0: 10-4.
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0: Four 23, how about now one call, 3951 Ghost Trail Drive, it's going to be for an elderly juvenile, 11-year-old female, fighting with that mother.
1: He's the one being around.

0: 550. Is it the AO you were in? Came back not on file. 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
1: 037-874-027.

0: County Unit Fulton Public Life Advisory located at subject from McCullough Hedges Road in Mitchell.
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0: 420 Brick County. What am I going to out here?
1: That's stand by. 85 Camper. You can state it was a lot. I'll get back on the line. Be advised in the mother of a child to be standing outside.

Classic Green Brown Meadows, 436 East Lane, Jeremy 1V4, for elderly female diagnosed with UTI. She's experiencing vomiting, generalized weakness, possible sepsis. Time out 1146.

County 9 11 47.

0: છે?
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0: Yeah, 10-12 in the lobby. Speak with an officer, please, in reference to possible fraud or scam. Please.
1: 10-4, be direct.
0: 10-4.

0: four points are coming over, but tonight I think we've come to an understanding.
1: Okay, well.

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Martin Fire, request for MS at 1404 K Street, 1404 K Street for a 7-month-old that's been vomiting, now appears to be lethargic. Time out, 1210.

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0: None of you from here. I'll be calling these complainants back to you to speak with HR.
1: Medic 2 in route. Medic 2 responding 1404 K Street 1211.

We have a scene flight at Tiptonville, Lake County, Tennessee, heading 280, distance 15 nautical miles, card number 099350. How copy?

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0: This is Flight 1 clear. Snowflake Trail POV Leo. We're a little confused today.
1: Y'all all confused because nobody's taking the same unit on any traffic.
0: What trucks today?

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1: 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Ground contact is Lake County EMS, unit 904 on 205, inbound for a 78-year-old female, 228 pounds, 5'2", possible CBA, car number 099-350, 099-350. Well, for three coordinates are 362280 by 892799. 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

0: 2 will do.
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0: 34, thank you. Parole officer, I'm looking for Warden Parish at the Parish office.
1: 10-4.

0: 3-14.
1: Yeah.
0: I got a subject on the phone saying that she missed a call from you.

0: 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If you would like one to ping it through by phone, I'll also be emailing it to you very shortly.
1: Careful. Six oh two, yeah, traffic, it was broken.

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0: 202. Should come back to a 2013 black Dodge Durango owned by a Bethany Daly out of Lexington. Expiration is 08/31/2026.
1: And what's the expiration?
0: It's going to be 08/31/2026.
1: Cancel.
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2: 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I got a 10-12 up here.
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0: 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What's on your card for an animal complaint at 123 Mill Street?
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21, 291. 621, go ahead. Tennessee 975, Boy John Henry Paul via Red Altima, 27, 10, 3. 10-4.

Next up, EMS, Dresden area. I got a call at 3072 Highway 118. That's 3072 Highway 118. Sure, a 75-year-old female. She's fainted, possibly had a stroke. She's having a hard time breathing right now. Still collecting info. Time out, 1340.

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1: 509.
0: Dawson, or out.
1: 509, I got you en route to 3072, Highway 118. Just be advised, there is some heart history, high blood pressure. They said that she's fallen earlier this morning. She's been in bed since then. High cholesterol and some pain in the back. Time out, 1344.
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Go ahead. 6, 21 is going to be a valid Class D. No gun, corrective lenses, blasting trees, improper lane in 2023, she's quite awfully nuts.

0: what, guys, his mother's come to and is alert. Her breathing is also better. He said if you can disregard, he's going to take her to the hospital, POV.
1: Copy, show 5 alarm boxes.
0: 10-4, have back service 1347.

0: Okay. How did I not one call on the line? Let's make for us. 40 guys. Police are going to be pulling into that car wash there by Taylor Street, East Main Street.
1: Yeah.

0: 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Hello, sir.
1: This crash occurred, I believe, in Hammond.
0: TM4, 614, do you copy the last traffic?
1: I don't have a clue which I was talking about, County, but I'll be your route to Dresden is subject to the office.
0: TM50, they're going to be at 466 East Main Street at the car wash there in Dresden.
1: What's your code on Palmer's Way, you know? TM4, what occurred? One vehicle rear-ended another vehicle. Example.

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1: す。02。
0: So, 1728 to the attention we call it, with a video, and I'll be ready to copy.
1: 10-4, go ahead with that 28.
0: The 44 NOAA U375 for video.
1: 10-4, go ahead with it.
0: Just the 08311052-0.
1: 10-4, you want any of that back or just put it on the card?
0: 10-4, you can just put it on the card for 6-4-10.
1: 10-4.
0: And I have another Tennessee 28-0-1 ready.
1: 10-4, go ahead with the 28.
0: The 27777 Frank. Right, for DO.
1: Go ahead.
0: And the 157138316.
1: 10-4.

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0: Hey, it's gonna be on a Cadence box truck here on Main Street.
1: Jennifer.
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1: Jennifer.

0: 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I'll get information for crash report.
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0: 332. It's going to be a valid Class A. No gun. Only restriction is a no manual transmission. Last entry is a 1045 and 2025.
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621. Go ahead. It's going to be a Valley Class A, no gun. For restrictions, it's going to say government vehicle only. Last entry is speeding in 2020, clear on 29th. Yeah, well.

143, go ahead. Wishes on intercept, we did not copy, but I've got you landed.

Airbag 3-1, SENCOM. We are getting a transfer flight request out of Volunteer Hospital. 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Just wanted to shoot it your way to see if you're available for it. Looks like it's Volunteer Hospital, Martin, Tennessee, going to Jackson, Madison County General Hospital, Jackson, Tennessee. 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

Copy, able to accept. Flash light off Echo, Powell 11 Ferguson with an RA of 2. I'll get that complete flight sent over, but since you are powered up on your current one, if you need to lift over there on that one, we can keep you on the RA until first engine shutdown. Take care of that RA as soon as you see it.

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0: Roger, Wanamaker. Go ahead, sir. You're responding for a 57.2 kilo patient, 57.2 kilogram patient, female patient with COPD exacerbation, currently in the ICU number 3. Patient is a positive vent. They've been intubated and currently on 3 drips. I copy.
1: Testing.
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31, on our end, it's not an issue. We can just add them to the manifest for ours, but I'm not sure if you need to add them directly in your manifest or not. That's a good copy. And what was their name again?

0: one, if you copy, we can always add it onto your complete flight later on. OCC says you're free to go over there now, and we get it sorted later.
1: Two,
2: well, schedule 6 are covered. Can you also check that subject out of Colburn County?
1: K4. Also, just be advised or clear firing.
2: Local.
1: And 12 for the status.
2: Good.
1: Status is showing revoked, no gun permit, no restrictions. Showing the revocation is going to be 12-15 of 2025 for failure to comply with financial responsibility.
2: Careful.
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1: I'm confident I heard your HSE wrong, but I might not have. I have you lifted RA 1233481. 3 souls, 150 fuel, 2 minutes, RA 2, HSE, I think you said it was 3141 and part 135.
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1: One running, one running.
0: Copy, he's got one running. I remember somebody, someone cruising near William.
1: County, what's the location?
0: Tumbling Creek and Gleason near William Drive.
1: Denmark.

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0: 6-4, Tango 4, 23, Yosa, y'all's good. I'm heading from Martin, he's over around Thurman Creek, 21, can you about?
1: My car is going to be on Thurman Creek near Williams Road.
0: Do you mind heading out there until I can get there? 10-4, I'm headed out home. Tony, what's a good cross street where he's at?

0: it looks like it just coming off Bay Grove and turn right onto Cumberland Creek. That's where it's going to intersect with.
1: Okay, 10-4.

0: is out on Tumbling Creek Road at Williams Road. 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I'm out. 1512.
1: Do you have an address y'all are close to?
2: Tumbling Creek near Williams Road.
1: Get for it.

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1: showing her out. The close address is going to be 809 Sutherland Creek Road. Showing her out 1515.

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0: The intel EMS, we're somewhere around maybe 963 Tumbling Creek Road.
1: 10-4.
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1: Good.
0: I got a rapid ping announcement call from 433 Lily Common Lane. It was an open line and I didn't call that number.
1: Cancel.

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1: 10-4.

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1: Cancel.

621. Where was EMS going out? Coming out of the Dresden area. 24.

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Alpha General en route to Jackson General with 4 on board, about 30 minutes, 137 on a fuel, RE of 2, HFE 1141, RE part 135.

0: Gotcha, we're out. 4 on board, 137 and tank 30 to go, RA2 1141 per 135, pass contract.
1: County, can you pull the actives on Patrick Blackstone and also check him in the IC? I believe he's got something hanging out on him, Kentucky.
2: 10-4.

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1: Copy, go ahead.
0: 147-172-800. I don't need it back. Just log down. She's been cited for city ordinance.
1: 10-4.

0: 64.
1: Good, yeah.
0: We got in the warrant school, meet us up, extra travel, warrant 750.
1: Yeah, 21-15 with, I'm going to be 10-8 from here and then route to Louis Vuitton.

0: Hello, sir.
1: Good.
0: Two, I got a call at 122 East North Street. Caller advised that there was a black and white dog that was loose on her property harassing her dog.
1: 10-4, it'll be 16 to get you.
0: 10-4.

0: for County 509.
1: 509.
0: Yes, with deputies, we are back in service.
2: Ten four.

0: I'm going to put an extra patrol on the board, 774 Little Don Road, for passing chicken strokes that are feeding up and down the road.
1: Campbell.
2: Six 21 10 6 go.

0: 614.
1: Where?
0: 614, I got a caller. She's at 4523 Cydonia Road near Sharon. She advised that her daughter is not supposed to be on the property, but she keeps having mail delivered to the property, and she's wanting to talk to a deputy about what she can do to stop her daughter from getting mail delivered there.
1: I'll get it taken care of as soon as I clear this little timeline. Talk to the deputy on the phone.
2: Ten four.
1: 621, since you're at the office, can you pick up on one of the lines there?
0: 10-4.
1: Johnny, a reference to this Willie Conway, is it going to be one of the houses or is it going to be one of the businesses?
2: Yeah, it was like in the parking lot of the marble shop.
1: Beautiful. I'll be there in just a minute.
2: Okay.

6-4. Thank you. Everything appears code 1 out here. Stand for it. I'm back tonight.

0: 621. You still got that caller on the line.
1: Ten fifty. She's talking with another deputy.

Mac 143. Standby scene flight coming out of Kenton, Obion County, Tennessee. Heading 138 degrees, distance 11 nautical miles.

0: saying. Can you hang on a minute? Copy, I'm out.
1: Dispatch, Martin Fire.
0: Go ahead.
1: Just making sure you can read us.
0: Copy, it's clear.

0: Tommy, you didn't switch that, but he has box 3.
1: You go ahead with it.
0: You have a 10-12 in the lobby for the summons.
1: Name?
2: Kentucky, heading 044-36 nautical, card number 099485. Flight was previously declined by Airbag 123 for thunderstorms at their base.

0: 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Two oh two county.
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0: 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What is Public Works doing traffic control?
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0: 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Street 125, Greenlawn Street. 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I heard a chainsaw in the back.
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1: Yeah, 41 civil, sir.
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0: 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Accidental 911 call, 700 Parham Road, 700 Parham Road. 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He advises everything code 1.
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0: 341, Boy Ranking King Frank, and I'm already in the South Florida Country Corner.
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1: 10-1.

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0: Martin Tower, or yeah, Martin Tower, same as Patron.
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0: 443, transfer Baptist Health, Paducah, going to Ascension St. Vincent, Evansville in India. 39.3 kilogram patient, potential rider, sorry, my screen froze. Potential rider is 60 kilograms, heading 030, distance 51 nautical miles, and card number is 099523.
1: And I'll be
0: back tonight. Transfer flight request out of Baptist Health, Paducah, Kentucky, going to Ascension St. Vincent, Evansville, Indiana, with a 39.3 kilogram patient. Rider potential is 60 kilograms on weight, heading 030, distance 51 nautical miles, and card number is 099523. 10-4.

0: Pero se dicen a limón, pero sí.
1: Good.
0: Hello, Victor Queen, 4927, Highway 22 at London.
1: Stand for key 10-9 at Crossroads.
0: Stand for Highway 22 and Lehman Street.

0: Aim 4, I was trying to see the other one already.
1: Good.
0: 1-4-4-9-4-5-8-3-2, checkpoint on 4, call in to ask me, please.
1: Yeah, 4, stand by.
2: 202, get up with her.
1: That's what.

Going to come back to a valid DL, no gun permit, restrictions for corrected lenses, three entries, last entry, traffic school completed in 2021, district 2022, East Clear 29, local and Melvine.

0: ahead.
1: We just need a 911 call. Caller is calling to be at CPR waiting to see an officer. He's advising that he's been harassed for some time by some males in a white Chevy. He's wanting to get reported through you because the second time he's had his call law enforcement about it.
0: Okay, well.

608, coming back 10-8, made contact, they advise everything's code 1, accidental. 10-4.

0: Two of you can.
1: Two of you.
0: I'm not an eight. What's the call with? Is you?
1: Callers want to talk to you about harassment. He says this is the second time he's been reporting harassment on the same individual. Today, some guys in a Chevy pickup pulled up and rubbed his truck at him while making some comments.
0: Cancel. Is the complainant going to be in the restroom or in a vehicle?
1: 202, complainant was going to be on foot. It's only to be a livery subject.
0: Cancel.
2: Go ahead.
3: Highway 901 called 1934, Highway 431, 1934, Highway 431 in Martin. Here to be for active domestic.
2: Yeah.
4: Six 24, I'm direct, BRF.
1: 10-4.

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2: The triage has been acknowledged.
0: Over Chevy Traverse. I show 60 direction of travel at the time.
1: Can't force, so it is part of separation.
0: Six 24, Dale has not left yet. He is gathering stuff.
1: Cancel.
0: 624, re-advise that. Dale is trying to get back inside the house now.

0: 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The male is back inside the house.
1: Funeral.

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1: Four. 624.
2: Good.
1: The male suspect is leaving in the silver Chevy Traverse. He is going to be heading towards Mount Vernon Road in Sharon.
2: Yeah.

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0: Caller is in back and forth on the information. The male suspect is actually still on the property.
1: Careful.

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1: This is Paducah. Three on board, 150 on the fuel, 25 en route, 1200 HFE, IRA 2, part 135.
0: Duke, 1200 RA 2135.
2: Two citations issued.
3: Good, 4.

0: 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H24 Paul is advising the male dead leader that Chevy, he is going to be going towards Martin Top, Highway 431.
1: Silver,
0: it's a silver Chevy Traverse.

0: 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Yes, ma'am. Do you have any patient information for us?
1: Responding for an 8-year-old patient, 39.3 kilos, GSW to the thigh, no special equipment located in the ER, right, a weight of 60 kilos, I'm happy.

0: 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Please call the dispatch regarding the 911.
1: 617, now 614.
2: 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Hello, what's 14 coming?
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0: 120-480-855 should be the female Brittany dial out here on scene. Going to be Tennessee, 120-480-855 should be a Brittany dial to the status of the car.
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0: Near 10-1. Did you have traffic? 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
2: If she calls her back on the phone, if you can, tell her to come to the door. I can hear her talking, but she's not answering the door.
0: Yes.

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1: 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What's the address that all the other county units are out at?
0: It's going to be 1934 Highway 431, Martin.
1: Okay.

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2: Code 1, and put me 98. Spoke with all parties involved with this. Believe the second offense did not occur either due to intoxication.

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0: 291 calls from 455 Rawls Road, 455 Rawls Road. Sound like you're doing yard work. 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
0: We had a call of a abandoned vehicle on Highway 118 and Lathrop 190. It's going to be a white Mustang parked in the middle of the roadway. License plate is going to be 232, Boy Robert, Nora Charles. Be advised, the owner of the vehicle has an active tie-in.
1: 10-4, where's the owner live?

0: 3-10-60 Reed Road in Martin.
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2: You're good.

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1: Simple. After I get fuel, you want me to hit that 911?
0: Yeah, go ahead. The one thing that's been in the vehicle. 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
1: Simple. 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
1: Checkpoint.

0: 6, 17, 10, 6, 1, 0, 6, 0, Reed Road. What's the name of the vehicle owner?
1: Six, 78, Daryl Mosley.
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0: don't murder Memphis. Have a safe one.
1: University.
0: That's a good copy. Methodist University instead.

0: this vehicle supposed to be on 118 or is it on 190?
1: It was on 190 just after he turned off 118.

0: 6:33. I'm like, can I be around for that kind of people?
1: Yeah. 17:33. You can disregard. I'm up here. 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I'm not finding it.
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0: But you just landed, sir. It looks like I have a scene flight request came in rapid SOS. It's a multi-aircraft. When you're able to copy, sir, and if you have a delay, please let me know.
1: 6-7-8, I'm back 10-8. Vehicle's GOA.
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0: away.
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0: 334.
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0: Call from 318 Evergreen Street, 318 Evergreen Street, of a Beagle run around with a leash on it. It was running down Jefferson, but it turned around towards Evergreen.